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1: Well, Halloween is about to go completely off the rails in a good way. Hey, it's Battle Universal making the big announcement that they're bringing an Ozzy Osbourne-themed haunted house to Halloween Horror Nights in both Orlando and Florida. Orlando isn't Florida. Orlando and Hollywood. 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That's incredible, by the way, and I know where I'm going to start planning my time around Halloween. Which rock star deserves their own haunted house next? Hit the talkback mic while listening on the iHeartRadio app.

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1: Now, there are certain things that you probably shouldn't Google, especially before allegedly committing a crime. 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

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That's a hate crime. Q95.

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Oh, yeah. 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
1: Well, here's a shipping hack that makes absolutely no sense. 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
1: Now, do you think you could survive 1 week without Google, smartphones, or text messages? 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What is an old school struggle that kids today have no chance of surviving? 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

0: 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Looks like it could be a pretty rainy weekend. That's bad news, but good news. Cooler temperatures for the week. And great news, you get a chance to win $1,000. Come again Monday. 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

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Usually Saturday morning, 6 to 10. 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

0: Here's your commandment number 13. 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That's a hate crime. 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
1: What we've got here is failure to communicate. 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

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Dude, I'm sorry, I was watching. 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

0: Home Sweet Home. It's Motley Crue. We're going to see them later this month for the return of Carnival of Sins at Ruoff Music Center. It's Q95. What's going on? I'm Jilly. A lot of people do give Vince Neil some crap about the way he sounds these days. But I mean, you have to know that going in. Vince's voice aside, and granted, he has been through some things. It's still a really fun show. I will always go see Motley Crue. I'm looking forward to this show. If you want to go too, check out Motley Crue, Tesla, and Extreme. 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

The devil went down to Georgia. He was looking for a soul to steal. He was in a bind because he was way behind and he was willing to make a deal. When he came across this young man sawing on a fiddle and playing it hot, and the devil jumped up on a hickory stump and said, "Boy, let me tell you what. I guess you didn't know it, but I'm a fiddle player too. And if you'd care to take a dare, I'll make a bet with you. Now you play pretty good fiddle, boy, but give the devil his due. I bet a fiddle of gold against your soul, 'cause I think I'm better."

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And he laid that golden fiddle on the ground at Johnny's feet. Johnny said, "Devil, just come on back if you ever want to try again. I done told you once, you son of a bitch. I'm

0: 95 rocks your weekend. I'm Jilly. Well, that's not what Superman's supposed to do. Police in Florida shared surveillance footage of a man dressed as Superman climbing onto a boat that wasn't his and stealing a bunch of power tools. I mean, if you're going to dress up as a superhero to commit a crime, you should probably pick a superhero that has a mask. Superman does not. So it was pretty easy for police to identify this guy who claims he only stole three things. Looking at the video, that's way more than three power tools. Maybe he was using the 10 items or less mentality like at the grocery store. Well, I've got three cans of soup, but they're all the same, so that only counts as one item.
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August rain for us today. Rainy throughout the day. Could hear some rumbles of thunder as well. Rain could be heavy at times, so if you're out and about, just be aware of that. It's Q95.

0: August already. You're trying to squeeze out every last bit of summer. 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I get it. 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

0: We are Indies Q95. I'm Jilly. If you find yourself in a thrift store or a resale store, there are some items you should look for if you're interested in maybe making a quick buck with your treasure hunt. Some of the more valuable items you can find are sterling silver picture frames, brass napkin rings, barware, tea kettles, metal trinket boxes. I was actually in a thrift store with my husband the other day, and he said one of the dumbest things ever. I was buying these wine glasses, and he's like, well, I'm not going to drink out of those. Like, why not? He goes, I don't want to drink out of someone else's glass. That's weird. Well, A, they clean them, and B, what do you think you do at restaurants?
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1: Two of my favorite things are coming together for a new collaboration. Coors Light and Cheez-Its. It's the new Cheez-It Coors Light Beer Cheese Crackers. Yes, please. These should be popping up on shelves soon, and I will certainly be buying a box or two. It's Q95. I'm Jilly with Pink Floyd.

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0: 95 Rocks Indy. Jilly, round of applause for this guy. He bought himself a new gun at a sports store in Nebraska, immediately took it outside of the parking lot to film a video about the new gun he bought and how to use it when he managed to accidentally shoot himself with said gun. I imagine this video will get some views. His girlfriend was shooting it for him, and while he was demonstrating how to rack the 9mm pistol, it accidentally discharged and shot him in the leg. I also love that she kept recording as other people ran over to help. 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

I am very, very excited that the Pacers have chose to bring back the gold pinstripe uniforms. You see those gold pinstripes? Who do you think of? Reggie, immediately. Can't wait to see the boys rocking these on the court this season. It's Q95 with Nirvana.

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0: Metallica on Q95. I'm Jilly. We do still have more free money to give you. Don't worry, we're not done yet. Money for summer continues, so if you haven't won your cash, don't worry, you still have plenty of chances to make it happen. How about 9 different chances every weekday to win some cash, pay some bills, go shopping, take a vacation? You don't need me to tell you how to spend $1,000. I'm sure you have plenty of ideas. Your first chance of the week to win that money happens at 9 a.m. Monday morning while you're listening to Bob and Tom.
1: Money for summer.
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1: Wait, gas is flirting with $4 a gallon. The electric bill is making you rethink the Amish lifestyle. And beer now apparently requires financing.
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Carly Ursay Gordon speaking yesterday at Colts training camp about the deal they want to get done for Jonathan Taylor. He's entering the final year of his contract. Carly says she would love him to be a Colt for life. I think we all would. It's Q95. There is a primetime practice tonight out in Westfield. Colt City is open now, but I think you can still snag those tickets for $5 for practice, which is from 4 until 5:30 tonight. Q95.

0: 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Jilly, police arrested a 28-year-old man after he was found walking down the street naked. This all started when he strolled into a convenience store completely naked. You know, totally ignoring the no shoes, no shirt, no service sign, and totally ignoring the clerk who was like, "Sir, you can't be in here naked." He did a couple laps around the store, didn't cause any damage, and then just left. Well, that store clerk and other customers called police saying, "Hey, there's a naked guy walking around." And when police caught up with him, they thought, okay, this guy must be hammered something. No, he was completely sober. Passed all the field sobriety tests, all the drug tests. He simply told police, "I just felt like walking around naked." Like he did nothing wrong. "Sir, I'm sorry, the world is not your nude beach."
1: Money for summer.
2: Oh, it's summer? Nice. Wait, gas is flirting with $4 a gallon. The electric bill is making you rethink the Amish lifestyle. And beer now apparently requires financing.
1: Q95.

Red Hot Chili Peppers and Scar Tissue on Q95. I'm Jilly, about to head out of here. Thank you so much for hanging out with me today. Gunner is on the way next, and he'll tell you more about how you can win free tickets for the Indiana State Fair. It's Q95.

0: 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It's Gunner. Well, Britt Floyd this past Wednesday night downtown at Everwise. I couldn't make the show. I've seen him before, but the videos I've seen on social media looked awesome from this past week. Now, do not sleep on the Australian Pink Floyd show. 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

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The Red Hot Chili Peppers, it's Gunner. You know, I've talked about this for a while, but if you want to see a completely different side of Chili Peppers bass player Flea, this guy is like a world

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We got a big Powerball drawing tonight, 11 o'clock, $707 million. 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
0: Yeah.
1: 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Could you play some AC/DC?
0: You got it.
1: Getting ready for Notre Dame Stadium.
0: Oh, that is going to be kicking off Labor Day weekend in South Bend. I cannot wait to see Touchdown Jesus explode on the Golden Dome when they play this song.

The Colts are going to have their first preseason game on Thursday, August 13th, the Hall of Fame game against the Patriots. That's going to be cool. You know, both of Adam Vinatieri's teams going head-to-head. A lot of backups, but they'll talk to Vinatieri on the broadcast. Cannot wait.

0: Q95 rocks. It is Gunner and Mann. Next Friday night, big show. Great double bill. Lynyrd Skynyrd, Foreigner, Ruoff Music Center. And you know what? You'll have a chance to sit in Gunner's best seats of summer. Show us your Q. We haven't done this for a long time. Do you have an old Q95 t-shirt, a hat? Do you have a tattoo? Do you have a Sharpie and you put Q95 on your leg? I'll be wandering through the lawn and I might get you upgraded seats in the pavilion. Holy crap, they got cup holders down here. It's awesome. So show us your Q at Skynyrd. I want to get you into Gunner's best seats of summer.
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Well, here we are, the first day of August. NFL training camps underway, and Colts owner Carly Ursay Gordon has put the management on notice. Head coach Shane Steichen and general manager Chris Ballard. This is an urgent year. Big time urgency. What that means is they don't go to the playoffs. Bye-bye.

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0: Yeah, Q95 rocks your weekend. It's Gunner. Well, next Friday night, a big old party. Skynyrd, Foreigner, double bill at Ruoff Music Center. And we're going to go old school. Show us your cue in the lawn, and you could get upgraded to Gunner's best seats of summer. We'll get you in the pavilion where they got cup holders and everything, chairs you can sit on. Yeah, show us your cue. T-shirt, old hat. Maybe you have a Q95 tattoo. I will wander the lawn and find one or two of you and get you into Gunner's best seats of summer.
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Now, if you missed Britt Floyd at Everwise Amphitheater, or you need more of a Floyd fix, we got tickets for you to win to see the Australian Pink Floyd.

0: 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It is Gunner. Well, Gene Simmons going to be doing a show on the Hoosier Lottery Free Stage for the State Fair, August 20th, I believe. And I did a podcast with him last week, and it was great. He talks about his love of egg salad sandwiches, how he wrote a song with Bob Dylan, and more importantly, Gene Simmons pointed out the best front man of all time. He didn't say Paul Stanley, Mick Jagger, or Robert Plant. Really interesting. 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
1: 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Congratulations. You made it to the weekend. 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

0: 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Thank you so much for stopping in. Hi, my name is Chad. We've got Money for Summer back again Monday morning. It is your final week for you to get your hands on $1,000 just for rocking with us on the job. We've given you, I can't do math. I shouldn't even try. Whatever 9 times 15 is, that's how many chances you've had so far to win $1,000. We will do that again this coming work week, starting at 9 a.m. Monday with the Bob and Tom Show. 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